0: Weekend Nightly with Jade and Tyler, DJ Baby Drew in the mix.
1: You know, Tyler, I get, like, on the weekend, I'm always like, I'm going to do this. I'm going to go out to the farmer's market. I'm going to wake up early. I'm going to walk the dogs for a really long time. I'm going to do my laundry. I don't do any of those things.
0: If I see you with your feet up on the couch, a hoodie, comfy clothes, you're just binge watching Love Island this weekend.
1: You know me all too well. But when you're at the crib tired, what's that lazy meal that's your go-to?
0: I love a good grilled cheese. If I have, like, a couple cocktails in me, I'll fire up the stove, the little pan, and then I'll get crazy with it. Like, I'll do like a turkey and something, tomato, guac, just a grilled cheese, but the fancy grilled cheese.
1: I like that. I like the way that sounds. I was just about to ask you, somebody gave me a grilled cheese sandwich that had like some big sweet onions in it, and it was really good dipped into some tomato soup, but are you an onion man?
0: Yes.
1: Yes. I love onions. I love raw onions too. Okay, we gonna run that. I'll work on the tomato soup. You handle the grilled cheeses. We got a meal.
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7: All right, Tyler, I've got a question for you. What is the official smell of summer? It could be fresh cut grass, sunscreen, chlorine, the grill firing up, or rain when it hits the hot pavement. What screams summer?
8: Sunscreen makes me vomit, but I'll tell you what doesn't is anything on the grill. You could just smell the grilling of any type of meat, whether it's a burger, a steak, some glizzies. Mm-hmm. That's the official smell of summer.
7: Once I smell it coming from someone's house, I'm like, let me go meet our new neighbors because now I want to be a part of whatever function y'all got going on. Baby Drew, we grilling out this summer? When are me and Tyler getting the invite to the Baby Drew birthday weekend, huh?

0: It's Nightly with Jade and Tyler. And T, I'm starting to see the rise of specific something this summer that I don't think I've really seen that many summers before.
1: What are we seeing?
0: Those electric bug zappers. So Giorgio, my boyfriend, he ended up getting one. And it's in the backyard. Tyler, when I was taking the dogs out, I just smelled what I thought was like little dead flesh. It was the frying of all the insects on the outside flying into this solar-powered electrifier, basically an electric fence to these things. But now I'm seeing people who use them. There's this lady sitting with us in the cul-de-sac for 4th of July, and she had one that looked like a tennis racket, and it was just zap, zap, zap, zap, zap, zap, zap, zap. And I'm like, things I don't need to buy on Amazon that are probably going to end up in the cart.
1: Nothing worse than being at the barbecue and there being some skeeters out there. Nothing worse.

0: hit after hit after hit. DJ Baby Drew in the mix.
1: City, maybe you should drive a Yukon. I pick up another Yukon in a parking lot in Tucson. Like,

0: DJ Baby Drew in the mix nightly with Jaden Tyler, and it is road trip season. And maybe you're taking a road trip this weekend, heading out with the significant other, the friends, or the fam. Gas, we know, ain't cheap. And Jade, I got a little flex that I need to tell you about, or maybe you already know.
1: It's you people in your electric vehicles wanting to poo-poo on everyone else. Is that
0: no,
1: it?
0: That's not it. But yes, I do have a hybrid. But no, I've had T-Mobile for like 15 years, and they have this thing called T-Life, where they give you little extra incentives to be like a T-Mobile customer. In the past couple weeks, they've done 30 cents off of gas at Shell. So this might sound like an endorsement or commercial. It's not. It's just a flex where I get 30 cents off gas, and I just need to let the people know that they can do that as well.
1: Well, thank you for letting me know, because I do have T-Mobile, and I used to be heavy on the app when it was like a T-Mobile Tuesday, and it's like, damn, free this, free that, free this, free that. But now that you brought it back, I'm like, oh, I forgot this was still ongoing. I'm missing out. Even DoorDash, like you could get your Dash Pass through your T-Mobile app. I need to tap in.
0: T-Mobile having these flexes.
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0: It's Nightly with Jaden Tyler, DJ Baby Drew. Thank you so much for setting the tone for the weekend. What I love about this is that it doesn't matter if you have plans for going out. You feel like you got a little something out of it. Shout out to the girls that were pre-gaming with us, getting your makeup done, putting the fit on, hitting the group chat. Tyler, I got a feeling in the air it's going to be a good weekend.
1: I mean, the only thing that I don't like about DJ Baby Drew coming in here is because now I want to go to the club. And I can't because we got to stay here and we still got a show to do.
0: Yes.
1: Baby Drew, as always, just killing it. The king of DJing.
0: If you were in the crib, in the car, turning up to the mix, show some love to DJ Baby Drew on Instagram right now. Thank you so much, Drew. Night crew, stay close. We got more coming up next.
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1: Tyler, there are some people in the entertainment industry that is like, I don't even care what they do, I'm always going to support. Snoop Dogg is like Barbie. He's done every job under the sun, and so has The Rock. Wig, no wig, I love him, and I want to see him in more stuff.
2: Well, yeah, Dwayne Johnson, a.k.a. The Rock, rumored to be in talks for a major Marvel Cinematic Universe role as a villain. Rumors saying that he would play Apocalypse, like a villain in the MCU, and it's unconfirmed at this time, but it's The Rock. He can definitely play a villain. He's gigantic.
1: Definitely. But do you think he gives villain energy? Because to me, all it takes is one sneaky smirk, and I'm like, it's The Rock.
2: Nah, he can play a villain.

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1: It is Nightly with Jade and Tyler. Jade, God, it was probably, what, 5-6 years ago? Did you go see when Jay-Z and Beyonce toured together? Did you go see that show?
2: I did. That was like the first little good chunk of money I spent on a ticket. I was feeling a type of way about it because I was like, I don't want to spend $200. Tyler, if I could spend $200 on a concert ticket today, that would be easy breezy. But yeah, that was my first time ever seeing Beyonce, and to see them both at the same time was cool. I cried at the end. I'm not a huge, like, I respect and love Beyonce. I'm not like a super crazy B-Day fan. But, I mean, it's undeniable. I cried.
1: Yeah, they put on a heck of a show together. Individually, they're all stars. But yes, together, they might be back because Jay-Z added a fifth concert to his 2026 schedule in London, which is Beyonce's birthday. So a lot of people think that, obviously, they're going to be together and that she might even pop up on stage, maybe sing a happy birthday, or maybe even do one of their many collabs.
2: That would be epic. We waited on that. Beyonce, you've been real quiet. We thought Act 3 was going to be out by now. So I would love to see that pop out, Tyler.
0: Nightly with Jade and Tyler. B95.1.
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0: Alex Warren. We got a chance to chat with him. It's Nightly with Jade and Tyler. And all of our videos, they live on our socials, our Instagram. Make sure you hit that follow like button, Nightly with Jade and Tyler. As, man, Jade, we've talked to Alex Warren this year, Madison Beer, Hillary Duff.
1: Yes.
0: Who else? Pink Panthers.
1: Yes.
0: Coming up, we're going to be talking to Bella Kay. She's got the hit song, I Love It, I Love It, I Love It. And also Teddy Swims later this month.
1: I'm super excited for us to get to talk to Teddy. And I can't lie, I've heard some remixes of I Love It, I Love It, I Love It, and I freaking love it. So I can't wait for us to sit down with Bella Kay. Coming soon on Nightly with Jade and Tyler.

0: People are going crazy on Threads right now because people are like, the U.S. has never won a World Cup. And then you've got all the other people on the internet screaming, put some respect on Team USA's women's soccer team. They've won like four, have they not?
1: Yeah, they dominate. And they haven't qualified for next year's 2027 World Cup, which will be in Brazil, but they will because they're pretty much all-stars.
0: Mm-hmm.
1: And they're about to get paid, Jade, because apparently there's a new thing in the Federation of U.S. Soccer, their contract, where, you know, the women felt disrespected because they weren't getting paid.
0: Mm.
1: So they came to an agreement where USA men's soccer, they made $19 million for advancing in the World Cup this year.
0: Wow.
1: So US soccer keeps 20% of the prize money. The remaining 80% is split evenly between the men's and women's players pools, meaning each team is set to receive about $6.4 million from the United States men's World Cup run.
0: That's interesting. That's very interesting. Like, I still don't understand it. You laid it out so plainly, but I'm like, how'd that work? Okay. But at least my girls is getting a payday.
1: Yeah, I think it's kind of like in sports with the NBA and WNBA, like there's the NBA players make so much money, WNBA doesn't, and I'm assuming the men's national soccer team makes so much money and the women's team doesn't.
0: Yeah.
1: So it's like, soccer as a whole, it's one big family, so why can't everybody get paid?

0: I wonder what it's got to feel like when you're not even old enough to get into the club and you've got one of the biggest songs in the country that has everyone in their feels for summer break. It's Nightly with Jaden Tyler. We're talking 20-year-old Bella Kay, who is a rising superstar and a super cutie.
1: Yeah, I'm excited to find out a little bit more about Bella Kay. She's blowing up here in 2026, so I know she's got a tour coming out. She's also going to be touring with Noah Kahan and Gracie Abrams. She's got a new album. I mean, she's got things are popping for her right now.
0: Definitely, and we are getting the inside scoop, so make sure that you're here joining the conversation with us and Bella Kay Monday night on Nightly with Jaden Tyler. 5.1.
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1: Tyler, I have to do my laundry this weekend. I've just been closing the door to the bedroom that has the clothes that have been mounting up for weeks. But it's like, damn, on the weekends, I want to catch up on sleep. I don't want to do housework, but it's got to get done.
2: You're you're very domesticated, Jade.
1: Look, I really am. I swear. I know. I'm being judged right now.
2: I'm telling you, I'm going to the pool probably all weekend. That's where I'm going to be spending my time. And maybe I'll get a nap in, but I'm going to get the cooler out, my little igloo cooler, and I'm going to have some drinks at the pool, work on my tan.
1: Actually, that sounds like a better plan. Laundry can wait. I could

0: We've been sitting on an entire week of speculation on what went down inside Madison Square Garden last Friday night, the Taylor Swift Travis Kelce wedding. Nothing has been official as of right now. Taylor hasn't posted anything. Travis hasn't posted anything. But on the latest podcast of New Heights this week, Travis, for the first time, did call Taylor his wife, which was a very cute moment. And so the owner of the Kansas City Chiefs, that's where Travis plays, Tavia Hunt, she put out a social media post that said this is a false narrative. They did not run out of champagne. They were not in long lines. Every single person was seated for the ceremony. The vows were spectacular. They're beautiful, heartfelt, and absolutely perfect. Couldn't have been a more fabulous experience. And frankly, it's inappropriate to say things like this when you clearly don't know what you're talking about. This is hearsay, not truth. She's talking about just all the, you know, the behind-the-scenes stuff. Like, you know, they had to wait for lines for food. Or, you know, a lot of people weren't paying attention to the wedding. Stuff like that.
1: Unbelievable, T. She literally just said, how are you hating from outside the club when you weren't even inside? So, I'm with you. Look, in Taylor fashion, do we think that she would ever let anything like that happen? Hell no, because she can have anyone she wants to work that wedding, and best believe that service was probably quick and swift, no pun intended. But I am itching for just a little, I just need a little cell phone picture, T. I want a little cell phone picture. Like, I want to see the queen dressed up as a bride, but I'll wait.
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0: we're the same. I don't know if this is a PR stunt, but yesterday we found out Christian Pulisic, who is supposed to be USA men's soccer team, like captain, like he's the go-to guy. Well, he had a terrible World Cup, didn't score any goals, and a lot of people were giving him crap. He took himself out of the game against Belgium when they lost. So a lot of people were, blaming him and saying he's not good enough. But it turns out they put this report out from The Athletic. It said he actually had a bone bruise and a microfracture in his tibia fibula in the game against Belgium, and that's why he came off the field.
1: Are you buying it?
0: I don't know. I kind of want to see an x-ray, I guess.
1: Damn, he said show the receipt. I need to see that.
0: I mean, he did have a pretty terrible World Cup. He wasn't living up to the expectations of him, so.

0: Tyler, I don't know if you have this experience because you're a man, but I am generalizing here. I think the women are afraid anytime we get a grocery shopper that is a man. Because why is it that the same places that I frequent and I know where those ingredients and those items are that I like to get, why does it seem that whenever I have a male Instacart shopper, they can never find it? It's always, what do you want the substitute? And I'm always like, you need to ask a rep in the store because I know it's there. This girl just had a package delivered to her house. Why did he pick up a tester and put it as the item that he checked out? First of all, how did he even check that out at the counter? Did he just like jug that off the shelf? Because what is happening? I can't stand the fact that we are having a little bit of mistrust here when I have a male Instacart shopper. Now, you could be my Uber driver and you can DoorDash my food. I'll trust you all day for that. But I don't know if I trust you to shop around the store. Have you had that experience?
1: Oh, I'm not sure I like your attitude in this, Jade. So you're telling me a guy can drive you to the club and drive you around, but he can't shop for you?
0: I think so. When I want a certain type of chip and I know he ain't looking hard enough, oh, it's one star for me.

0: I've never been married, so I've never been divorced, so I don't know the protocol. It's Nightly with Jade and Tyler. So it's rumored that Jack Antonoff and Margaret Qualley have separated after being married for 3 years. However, this week, he was out photoed walking with his sister and still had his wedding ring on. Now, I thought when you get separated or divorced, do you still... I don't know the protocol. Like, all right, if you're separated, do you still think there's a chance of getting back together so you don't take it off? But if you're divorced, then you definitely can't wear it?
1: This is a good question, because I'm trying to think, like, huh, if you were to put yourself in that person's shoes, or like, what have all the people that have been in that situation done? I don't know. I would think that like, amidst the tension in the air, that you would not be wearing your ring, because you're probably at odds with that person. But maybe out of respect for her, he feels like, because they're like in the public eye and in Hollywood, that it would be disrespectful to be out here like, it ain't on my hand. So I don't know.
0: We do know that she wasn't with him at the Taylor and Travis wedding, so that's what we do know.
2: 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Nightly with Jade and Tyler.
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3: Harry Styles receiving a big achievement across the pond, getting the blue Peter badge. 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
4: Here comes Peter Cottontail. I actually have no idea what that is. It just came into my mind, but I don't think that has anything to do with it. What is that?
3: Hopping down the bunny trail, hippity hoppity. Harry Styles received a gold blue Peter badge for his record-breaking Wembley Stadium run. It's typically only given to viewers and guests, with the gold exception reserved for extraordinary achievements. He broke the record of his 12th show at Wembley Stadium, which got him that honor. And if you're wondering, Paul McCartney is a previous recipient of the Gold Badge Award, so it's a pretty big deal.
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0: song could ever say. Tyler, I am living for the physical media coming back. Everybody is dropping vinyls like it's, I don't even know what year. But I love it. I do have a record player at home. Do you happen to have one?
1: I do not. I'm going with cassettes or CDs. Speaking of albums, Ariana Grande has one coming up at the end of the month. Her latest album, which is called Petal, will drop July 30th. And she just released an alternate album cover with new lyrics for the Petal album.

0: It's Nightly with Jaden Tyler, and it's incredible that Justin Bieber has performed in front of millions of people, but he's like, nah, nah, nah. That FIFA World Cup energy, it's different. Tyler, this is probably his biggest stage yet.
1: We teased it earlier in the week. We found out that him and his agent, they were kind of figuring out a contract on how much he would get paid. He is joining the Epic World Cup Final Halftime Show on July 19th with Madonna, Shakira, BTS, and now Justin Bieber. An 11-minute musical performance, and we hear, like, each artist only gets 1 minute.
0: They're going to be running that show tightly. I'm thinking medley. Are you? Like, we're going to get one after the next, after the next, after the next.
1: Yeah, probably. And the show, it's for good causes. It's going to support FIFA's Global Citizen Education Fund, aiming to raise $100 million for children worldwide during the World Cup halftime show.

0: I kind of consider myself, you know, kind of a daredevil. I'm not afraid. Like, I'm afraid of heights, but I'll still do roller coasters. I might even jump out of a plane. But one thing I won't do, Jade, is the whole running with the bulls in Spain.
1: Tyler, when I see people voluntarily put themselves out in the street, wave a red flag, maybe, and let these bulls charge at them, I'm like, your booty is gone. That's straight out of a cartoon. Why would I subject myself to it? I would love to be a spectator, but I'd also be terrified, and I would be watching through my fingers.
0: Yeah, it started on July 6th, runs to the 14th, and they have the daily adrenaline-fueled 825-meter bull runs happening each morning at 8 a.m. So it's like, you got to be... I mean, if you're doing this more than once, you got to get your brain checked. You're a psychopath.
1: Yo, I was just about to say, this is my first time ever hearing that it's more than a one-day thing. Why? And you know people are out there getting trampled for fun? I don't know. I guess it's a cultural thing.
0: Well, yeah, legally, anyone 18 or older is legally permitted to participate, but you must register locally. You're required to arrive early so the police can clear the route and barricade set up by 7:30. Just absolutely insanity. But I would do the tomato thing. Like, they do that in Spain as well each year. I would chuck tomatoes at you, Jade.
1: Yo, let's get our white t-shirts. You and me will do that.
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1: 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Countdown,
2: rewind. Hi, I'm Carson Daly, back at it with a fresh list of the 30 biggest songs all across this fine space we call North America. But before we get to that list, let's take a look back at last week's top 10. The Daily Download Countdown Rewind starts right now. And last week, Sienna Spiral kicked things off at number 10 with this little ditty. Here's Die on This Hill.

So Taylor got married last week, and over here on the radio, she was the biggest mover. She was up 7 spots, broke into the top 10 with that one. I knew it. I knew you from the Toy Story movie, the new one, the 5th one, and it was in spot number 9 a week ago. We'll see how newly married Taylor does in this week's list coming up in a little less than an hour from right now. I was not at the wedding. I know people who were there at Madison Square Garden, and I heard it was very, very lovely. I thought MSG was going to be a weird place. It seemed like too big and just too crazy, but now I really understand it. You can control the security there. They can turn the inside of it any way they wanted to, and I heard it was beautiful. And as one friend told me, it was really, really a beautiful expression of love. A very, very heartfelt ceremony from what I'm hearing. So good for them. Congrats to Taylor and Trav. All right, we're going to continue now. Last week's top 10. Ariana had to reschedule 3 July shows due to production safety issues. I've been told that the changes were made to give her production crew enough time to construct, safely test, and deliver the full stage experience. Ari moved into the top 10 last week. Hate That I Made You Love Me was up

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1: All right, it's Carson Daly revisiting some of the best summer jams from years past. Today, we're going to go back 10 years to 2016 with Justin Timberlake. Can't Stop the Feeling. This thing was everywhere that summer. Our throwback pick this weekend on the Daily Download.

And that was Justin Timberlake, who had one of the biggest songs of the summer exactly 10 years ago, 2016, with that one, Can't Stop the Feeling. And it was our throwback pick this weekend on The Daily Download. All right, let's get back to last week's top 10. We're going to get to this week's top 30 here. Just on the other side of this, I'm Carson Daly. So Harry Styles wrapped up his record-breaking residency at London's Wembley Arena. Two more stops until he's here in New York City for the residency at Madison Square Garden. Next weekend, he's going to start up the Sao Paulo, Brazil shows. Then he'll be in Mexico City for the first half of August before that three-month stand at MSG. That gets kicked off August 28th and wraps up on Halloween. Here's Harry now. American Girls last week was at number 7 on The Daily Download.

There's Olivia Rodrigo. She and Lego, by the way, the company, dropped a new collection of 5 different sets that were inspired by her songs. Interesting collab. I saw guitars. There was a microphone, a record player. I think a bullhorn I saw in there. Anyway, there aren't many things more painful than unknowingly stepping on Legos while barefoot. I've got 4 small children, so I'm not a fan of that. My daughter, London, who's now 11, still has Legos all over her room, the ones that she built when she was a kid. They're displayed everywhere. Maybe she'll now get back into them since Olivia's got her own. Anyway, that was Drop Dead from Miss Rodrigo, number 6 last week. I'm Carson Daly. It's a Daily Download Countdown Rewind. We're halfway through last week's top 10. Let's get to Bruno Mars now. Here's Risk It All, last week's number 5 on the Daily Download Countdown Rewind. Just a

And that's Tame Impala and Jenny with Dracula, the remix. Just last week in our top 10 was at number 4, where it was up a spot. We'll see how they do here when we get to this week's top 30 after we get to our top 3 from a week ago. I'm Carson Daly. Hope this finds you and yours well. Hope you had a good 4th of July. Maybe a little more mellow weekend this weekend. So after a 3-week run at the top, Pink Panthers and Zara Larsson kicked out of that top spot as the remix of Stateside dropped to number 3 last week.

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2: I'm Carson Daly with the song that was number one on this very weekend back in 2017. We're going to go back 9 years for Luis Fonsi, Daddy Yankee, and Justin Bieber. Man, oh man, this song was a juggernaut of a hit. Despacito, the remix, our former number one today on the Daily Download.

Tell you what, it still holds up. That's how strong that song was. Globally, massive hit. Luis Fonsi, Daddy Yankee, Justin Bieber, the remix of Despacito went number one in 47 countries, put it that way, including on our radio show on this weekend back in 2017. So we thought it'd be fun to dust it off and play it. I'll tell you what, it holds up. Still sounds great. That's our former number one today. Brought to you by NHTSA. When you speed, you have less time to react. Follow the speed limit to keep other road users safe. Speeding catches up with you. 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All right, let's get back to our countdown rewind. We got two more songs to get to, and then we'll see what we got for the top 30 here in just a little bit. But first, last week's runner-up song was Homewrecker from Somber, who's going to kick off the North American tour in Mexico City July 22nd. So here it is at number two on the Daily Download Countdown Rewind.

0: Zara Larsson, who took the number one spot from herself last weekend, kicking her own song with Pink Panthers back to number three, and she took her solo effort, Midnight Sun, and it was at the top of the list. We'll see how it does in about 3 hours from now as we get about to kick off this week's Top 30. We'll see if it can maintain its elite status. But for now, we're done looking back. It's time to get to this week's big list. The Top 30 songs in North America are always right here with me, Carson Daly, on The Daily Download. And it starts right now.
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3: Let's go. Hi, everybody. I'm Carson Daly. Welcome to it. We got a fresh batch of great songs now that America is 250 years old. Hope you had a good 4th of July and a great America 250 celebration. You have all of your fingers and you had fun. Well, here we are, maybe for a little more quiet of a weekend. Meanwhile, we've got great music lined up for you. Some fun summer throwbacks I found, too. One of them we're going back a decade for. We'll get to that in a little bit, plus your top 30. Let's get to it. The Daily Download starts now. And we begin with a Triple D, my fave. This is the Daily Download debut for those of you that might be new around here. A brand new song making its debut run in the top 30. And this was my pick of the week last weekend. It took no time for young Benson Boone to officially join our party. The Time of My Life will kick off the show today at number 30 on the Daily Download.

Oh, you got to see my daughter, Goldie, do the Lush Life dance. She's six, and she nails it. So good. Not as good as my coworker, Chanel Jones, at the Today Show, who did it with Zara on our concert stage. But anyway, it's too good. That song, by the way, turned 11 recently and is seeing a resurgence thanks to TikTok. In case you didn't know that, that song came out in 2015. Zara Larsson spends another week at number 29 there with Lush Life. A lot of fun. I'm Carson Daly. You are along for the ride. We appreciate it. Daily Download, this week's top 30. FIFA World Cup's been fun. I was slow to get into it, but once it got to the knockout rounds, I've really been into it, and I've seen a lot of matches, and it's a lot of fun. But I'll tell you what, the final's coming up next Sunday, and Madonna's going to be co-headlining the halftime show with Shakira and BTS. Justin Bieber joining that list as well. It's going to be pretty awesome. Meanwhile, Madonna with Sabrina Carpenter this week with Bring Your Love falls seven spots to 28 on the Daily Download. And by the way, congrats to Madonna. Her new album, Confessions 2, is getting great reviews. It's out now. There's a bunch of songs charting, streaming. People love it. So I'm very, very happy for my friend Madonna.

0: Carson Daly.
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somber and our pick of the week, My Body Isn't Ready, and that North American tour will kick off in Mexico City on July 22nd. 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All right, let's get back into our backwards counting. I am Carson Daly, and after debuting last week at 30, Stella Lefty moves up three spots to number 27 and makes Boston the biggest mover of the week. 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And here is Miss Lefty, Boston, up three this week on the Daily Download. On a

Martin Garrix and Ed Sheeran move up a spot. That's number 26. Repeat it. And you are on the Daily Download. It is this week's top 30. I'm your host, Carson Daly. Now, Jason Derulo is going to spend another week at 25. Here is Sexy for Me, right where it was last week on this list of 30 killer songs in North America.

0: my buddy Niall Horan and Tastes So Good. Number 24, up a couple of spots. If you were at the Thomas Rhett concert in Nashville on Thursday, you got to see Niall Horan perform, which is pretty cool. Would have loved to have seen that myself. The guys are going to be doing one more stadium show together. It's next Saturday in Pennsylvania at Hershey Park Stadium. If you have tickets, enjoy that. I'm Carson Daly, and it's that time of the show where we try and predict some songs that we think are going to be coming soon to the countdown. Our track record's pretty good. Let's see what we got this week.
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0: This next song is going to sound familiar if you've watched the Netflix series Off Campus, or you may have seen this band perform it at the FIFA World Cup Countdown concert. They are the Beaches. Here is Edge of the Earth, which we think is coming soon to the Daily Download Top 30 Countdown.

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1: They are the beaches. And when you Google them, you're going to get a lot of information about actual beaches and very little about the band. So make sure you put in the nav bar there, put music, beaches, artists, band, that sort of thing. I was able to do some investigative wizardry and found out that they're on tour with Louis Tomlinson right now, the guy from One Direction. Philly and Calgary this weekend is where they are, then Boston, and a couple more Canadian shows later in the week. Heads up, the U.S. dates are opening sets for Louis, and then the Canada dates are the headlining shows. Anyway, you just heard Edge of the Earth. Again, the beaches, we think, coming soon to the Daily Download. 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All right, it's Carson Daly, and you know what? I have a couple of extra minutes right now to pause from the Top 30 Countdown and play something that isn't quite on the charts yet. Here it is, a Daily Download Extra. You're welcome.

0: Carson Daly.
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Lila and Zara Larsson, stay at number 23 on our little show, The Daily Download, this week's top 30. That was She Did It Again, and I am your host, Carson Daly. That was Zara's second of four songs on the countdown today. That rarely happens when you get an artist. I mean, Sabrina Carpenter comes to mind recently, you know, having occupying that many spaces. Who else? Nobody really recently, but Zara has. Well, thanks in part to doing some songs with other artists like Pink Panthers, but good for Zara. And of course, that one with Tyla. That was She Did It Again, number 23. I'm Carson Daly. The Daily Download Top 30 Countdown rolls on now with Malcolm Todd and his new album, Do That Again, which is out now. The North American tour gets kicked off September 2nd in Texas and wraps up just before Halloween in LA. Earrings up two spots this week. Number 22 on the Daily Download is Mr. Todd.

0: Bella Kay moving into number 21. Finds herself just outside the top 20 now with I Love It, I Love It, I Love It. Good for Bella. I'm Carson Daly. We're off to a great start. A couple debuts there and some fun extras. 10 down. Now we're a top 20 show, everybody. We'll take a quick break and come back with number 20 right after this on the Daily Download. This week's top 30.
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2: I'm Carson Daly with the song that was number one on this very weekend back in 2017. We're going to go back 9 years for Luis Fonsi, Daddy Yankee, and Justin Bieber. Man, oh man, this song was a juggernaut of a hit. Despacito, the remix, our former number one today on the Daily Download. 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
1: Tell you what, it still holds up. That's how strong that song was. Globally, massive hit. Luis Fonsi, Daddy Yankee, Justin Bieber, the remix of Despacito went number one in 47 countries, put it that way, including on our radio show on this weekend back in 2017. So we thought it'd be fun to dust it off and play it. I'll tell you what, it holds up. Still sounds great. That's our former number one today. 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What's happening? It's Carson Daly. We're getting down to it now. It's our top 20. Bruno Mars will kick things off, dropping a spot and ending the week at number

0: Dominic Fike moving in to number 19 right there. That is Baby Doll. Swap spots with Bruno Mars from last week. I'm Carson Daly. Top 18 are coming up. Gracie Abrams, also Teddy Swims, Sabrina, Justin Bieber, Don Toliver. 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

There's Gracie there. Staying at number 18, that is Hit the Wall, and her new album, Daughter from Hell, will finally be out on Friday. I'm Carson Daly. Daily Download Top 30 rolls on. Also, no movement this week for our buddy Teddy Swims, as we're going to play Mr. Know-It-All, as it stays put at number 17 on the Daily Download.

There's Don Toliver. Big fan. My son plays a lot of Don Toliver in the house, and I always am like, who's this again? Oh, yeah, I really like this. The Octane Tour has been wildly successful as well. He recently announced the second leg he's going to do. That's going to add 19 more North American dates, plus some more European tour, I guess. E85, number one trending song on our TT5 this week on the Daily Download. 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All right, it's going to wrap up our mini trending countdown. We are going to head back now to our top 30, the Daily Download. And now that we're at the 50-yard line, Sabrina Carpenter is going to take things over. Here's House Tour, up one this week on the Daily Download. Take a shot.

Justin Bieber recorded his Coachella performances and released the live album Swag live from Coachella. That was weekend two. There's also him joining the headliners that are already BTS, Shakira, and Madonna for the FIFA World Cup final halftime show. Speed Demon from Justin was at number 14, right where it was last week. All right, we've got a little time here, so we thought we'd just sneak in another great song. Why not? Here's a little extra goodie for you on the Daily Download.

0: 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I'm Carson Daly. We got to take a quick break. The top 13 are on their way. As we get closer to number one, we'll hear from Ella Langley, One Republic, Alex Warren, and much more on the Daily Download.
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All right, One Republic, Need Your Love. That's your 13th most popular song of the last week here on The Daily Download. I am your host, Carson Daly. Ella Langley's Dandelion Tour is going to be in Canada for a little bit, then head back here to the States next weekend for that show in Baltimore. Meanwhile, Choosing Texas is going to stay at number 12. Here it is on The Daily Download, this week's Top 30.

0: That is Alex Warren's Fever Dream, right where it was last week. Stays put at number 11. His tour is taking him everywhere. He's performing in Maryland this weekend. Then he's got big shows in Boston at TD Garden, also at MSG in New York. Then he's going to be taking off doing North Dakota State Fair, which is a big gig, and all kinds of stuff. So Alex is out there on the road making it all happen. Good for him. I'm Carson Daly, and the best of the week is on the way. We got newly married Taylor Swift, Zara Larsson, Pink Panthers, Sienna Spiro, and a lot more. Your top 10 coming up right here on this week's Top 30. It's the Daily Download.
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4: Well, hey there. It's another Weekends with me. Hi. It's Weekends with Rula. Is this weather getting to you? I don't know. Do you hear that little crackle in my voice? I feel like my voice has gotten dry. And it doesn't make sense. Okay, rain and sunshine. I don't live in Colorado where it's really dry and my body's not used to it. I'm not in Las Vegas where my nose feels like it's going to fall off because it's the desert. I'm just doing my regular thing, but I don't know. Is it like summer pollen or something I'm not aware of? I don't know. If you're feeling kind of allergy-ish, maybe that's the problem. Maybe that's why my voice is a little bit raspier than normal. And I appreciate it if you enjoy that a little bit more than my normal voice. But for me, I know something's in the air and it's making my throat all dry. And I'm not really keen on that. But we'll see. I'll try and work on it. Maybe. See, I can't take Zyrtec or Benadryl because doesn't that dry you out? I feel like I'm already dried up. So what's going to do the opposite? Oh, here, WebMD, here I come. Let's get this show going. It's week.

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1: 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And 57% of people say the number one way they saved money on their household budget was cutting back on their streaming services. 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They already went up in price again. So how much are you really spending on these services that you thought was going to save you money by dumping whatever your traditional way of watching TV was? And the games, guys. Oh, my God. The games on your phone. Downloaded apps you forgot about that you pay for so they're ad-free. So this is a little refresher reminder. Go in your phone, spend some real time on your credit card statements, and look and see what are you paying for and how much is it. And see if you've doubled up with your mate. If there's more than one person in your house, you've got Apple TV, they've got Apple TV, they've got Netflix, you've got Netflix. No, jump on each other's accounts and save money that way. That's a really big number. 57% of people have figured out it's the streaming services that's making them go broke. So how much money are you going to save today because you heard this message? Let me know. I really want to know if you do this, how much you saved. 1-855-55-RULA. I'm going to have to lock down and do this also because I know for a fact HBO Max, it went to just HBO, then HBO Max again. Somewhere in there, we got two of them. I know we've got two of them. I'm going to figure it out. It's Weekends with Rula.

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1: Did you know that Gen Z likes to nap, like, a lot? Way more than the other generation. So much so, they are using movie theaters on their lunch breaks to take a nap. One guy said he paid $15 to go to the movie theater at the one that has the recliners and the food. He just fell right asleep. He said, I popped in my earbuds, put on my beanie over my eyes. I had one of the best naps of my life. He said, movie theaters are the perfect place to nap during your lunch break. And he's not alone. So many young workers are looking for creative ways to escape during the day. And sometimes the best way to survive the workday is to get away from the workplace for a little bit and sleep right through it. Now, this is, of course, geared to people who couldn't go home. They don't live close to their house. And listen, if I went home in the middle of the day and I had to go back, I'd fall asleep and not go back. I don't nap. I hibernate. My nap is minimum 2 hours. And then I wake up all woozy. Like, where am I? What happened? Who gave me Benadryl? But that's a place. If you are far from your house and you are desperate for a nap and there's a movie theater nearby, go buy that $15 ticket and take a nap. You're probably going to be the only one in the movie theater. That's a new trick.

0: If you are invited to a wedding this summer or fall or winter, well, I hope that the event you are attending is awesome and joyful and full of love. But every now and again, we get these crazy stories where it just went off the rails. And here are six wedding objections that actually happened. A thread online, people talked about the times they witnessed the real thing go down. One person said a literal lightning bolt stopped my friend's wedding right at that moment when they said, are there any objections? Because it was raining outside. But then they just started again later. I'd like to know if that couple's still married. Another person said at the wedding they attended, the aunt stood up and said she did not want to continue the family with a man like him. The bride ran off crying. They did not get married that day, but they did end up having a private ceremony later, and they are still together. Another person said that when they attended a wedding that got broken up, it's because the ex showed up saying she still loved him and to please not marry this bride. In the middle of all that drama, the mother of the groom came at the ex, reached for her hair, pulled her down, dragged her out, not saying a single thing. She came back inside with a huge smile. The ex never came back in, and the ceremony just went on as planned. Wow. I want to see that.
1: You know about 100 cameras had that rolling video.
0: 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Ended abruptly. 1-855-55-RULA. 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
1: Did you know that Heinz introduced 3 new types of mayonnaise dips? Only for Walmart, though. And I feel like over the years, if you have a Big Lots in your neighborhood or in your city, I know a lot of them closed down, but I think some are still done. 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But those went by the wayside. They're not like standard staples in your regular grocery store. 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It's got citrus flavors, they say. Peppery, spicy notes. And Parmesan cheese with a creamy mayo base. Now, these are all priced about $3 for an 8-ounce bottle. 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And you can only find them at Walmart. Let's see. Be careful of the word Parm. See, here, legitimately, it does say Parmesan cheese. However, when they use half words, sometimes that's a trick. Let me know if you like them. I have not tried them. It's Weekends with Rula.

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1: This summer, there could be a lot on your list to do, or you could have an empty space and you're thinking, what can I fill the time with? Well, you know, summertime is a shot to slow down. It's an opportunity to just enjoy yourself, be a little bit lazier. Not lazier, I hate saying that word, but you know what I mean? Like, you're not on it like you are the rest of the year. Some people at work even expect you to kind of be lackadaisical because everyone's in and out with vacations and it's not so wound up tight at the workplace. Okay, but what are you doing besides mindlessly scrolling your phone? Well, take this as a sign to put your phone down and get out there and enjoy some good summer months. There are a lot of things you can do that are entirely screen-free and enjoyable. You can work with your hands, like make some friendship bracelets. You can go on a bike ride, if you know how to ride a bike, because I don't. You could actually go old school and send postcards to your friends and family, and they get real mail that counts, not junk mail. You could walk to an ice cream shop. It'll be so hot outside, by the time you get there, it'll be super refreshing to eat ice cream. You could host a game night with your friends. You could start a summer journal. These are all things you could do that don't need your phone, but can actually make you pass the time, and it's enjoyable. So let me know which one you check the box on. Oh, you know what's another one? Disposable cameras. These are back. So you can document the summer with some disposable camera action, and then go get it developed and see, oh, I remember why we love having digital stuff now, because 5 of these pictures are a complete waste of time. It's Weekends with Rula.
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1: Can I tell y'all what the most torturous thing to happen in your house is? Because it happened to me a couple days ago. It is coming home to the most amazing, comforting, delicious smell of one of your favorite meals being cooked in the oven. And then opening the oven and not finding it. And looking around and be like, where is it? Like, oh my God, this is so great. When I was a kid on Saturdays, my mom would make Greek chicken and potatoes. So delicious. Chicken, potatoes, carrots, celery, olive oil, lemon juice, oregano, salt and pepper, garlic, roasted in the oven, made the house smell amazing. I came home the other day and my husband had made that. And I was like, oh my God, where is it? Where is it? He goes, what are you talking about? I go, where is it? Greek chicken and potatoes, did you make it? He's like, oh yeah, I did, but we had to send it to our friends, remember? And I was like, wait, why? What? You didn't make it a little extra for us? Not even like one little piece? So it was nice that he made dinner for our friends, but was not nice that I didn't get any of it. So if you are going to be nice and make dinner for your friends because of some family situation or a new baby or whatever, make a little bit extra for yourself on the side. And then you won't be like me, craving it still. And that's my plan tonight. I am making Greek chicken and potatoes. It's going to happen. And I'm going to love every delicious bit of it. It's Weekends with Rula. I had a

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2: Guys, have you been in the doghouse in the last 6 months? What'd you do to get in the doghouse? I'm just so curious to know because every relationship is so different. And something that's a major offense in one relationship and others like, oh, what's the big deal? If you find yourselves in the doghouse, here's what you can do. New data suggests that flowers, jewelry, and other gifts are not an option. So put your wallets away. Instead, set aside time with your mate and offer a sincere apology. Don't be embarrassed to even shed a tear or two. As long as it's genuine, don't fake that. These behaviors are more likely to warm your woman's heart and cool her anger. All right? So don't be trying to let me buy you some flowers and say I'm sorry. Actually,
3: you love flowers.
2: Well, look at that. My husband just sneaking up on me from the back. I didn't even see you coming into this studio. Okay, hi. His nickname on the show is Breadman, by the way, because he sells bread. Yes, I do love flowers. You are right.
4: You love fresh flowers. How is that not going to make everything better? They're so pretty and they bloom and you love them.
2: That's true for us. But guys, if your girl is not into the flowers, which I don't really know who's not in the flowers, don't be trying to suck up like that. Find out what you actually did wrong and try and change it.
4: What guys should say is, how can I be better?
2: Oh my God, look at you. That's so good too. Okay, yeah, that's good advice too. I'll be right back on Weekends with Rula.

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1: Do you know the more siblings you have, the easier it will be for you to cope with the parents passing, especially your moms? A new study suggested having siblings may actually help you in this part of your life. People with more brothers and sisters were less likely to need mental health medications like anxiety drugs or antidepressants after a parent's passing, especially when it was their mom. They looked at more than 2 million adults and they tracked medication use before and after losing the parent. Those with fewer siblings, especially if you're an only child, showed the biggest spike in mental health struggles, with the impact peaking in the year after the loss. Siblings provide emotional support and share caregiving responsibilities, helping ease the burden during grief. Definitely something to think about if you are right now planning your family. If you are right now in it, let's say you just had a baby, you have a toddler, you've got two kids, you're thinking about three. For the sake of their mental health, have three or four of them. They can help each other out when it's your time to go. Speaking from experience, I am one of five kids. I can absolutely say it was very helpful to be one of five kids when my dad passed away. We helped out my mom. Everybody had a different role. She had a lot of different helpers. Knock on wood, I still got my mama Christy in my life, and I want to have her forever. And, you know, now I know that when that time comes, whenever that might be, the fact that I'm one of five kids, it should be a little easier on me. Something to think about. It's Weekends with Rula.

All right, if you're getting married anytime soon, you need to know the new numbers that have been averaged out on the cost of weddings, depending on where you're getting married. The average cost of a wedding now in 2026 is $36,000, according to a popular wedding planning website. Now, the cost variation depends on several factors, like where is the wedding going to happen? How many people are going to be invited? What a couple prioritizes in the wedding planning, of course, affects the cost. So the team analyzed the average cost of a 150-guest wedding across 60 United States cities and found that the most expensive place to get married was, guess where? New York City, at an average of $99,000. Why'd they just give another grand and call it an even $100,000 on average to get married in New York City? Now, if you go to Zola, Zola.com, Zola, you can use the interactive map. Now, if you go to the website, Zola.com, Z-O-L-A, and now, if you go to their website, it's Zola.com, you can use their interactive map to see how average wedding costs vary by city. But the top five, Cheyenne, Wyoming, $71,000. Chicago, Illinois, $81,000. San Jose, California, right outside of San Francisco, $82,000. Then San Francisco, $85,000. And then New York City, $99,000. You want to get married in Vegas? Think that's going to be cheaper? No, they're on the list too. $62,000. They're in the top 10 most expensive cities to get married in. Did I hit one of your cities or one that you're going to be in the wedding party for? Well, you might want to start eating leftovers now. Save on those groceries. It's Weekends with Rula.

I feel like since we're right in the summertime vibe, I got to put out this public service announcement because everyone's here for a good time. Everyone's here to go to a body of water, whether it's a swimming pool or a lake or a beach or a hot tub somewhere. And if you're going to enjoy some alcoholic beverages, just be safe about it. Don't be trying to get on the water skis after you've downed like 5 Michelob Ultras. Right? You made one of these World Cup cocktails and you're watching a soccer match and you're in the pool and then you just keep staying in the pool, which, by the way, did you leave to go to the bathroom or did you put the pee in that ool? All right. But I'm just saying, be careful and watch your friends. And it's all fun and games until it's not. So my public service announcement for you this summer is to enjoy your beverages and have a good time and listen to some good music and have some fun and make memories with your friends and family. But don't overserve yourself and get in a body of water. Because we want you safe and everybody wants to have a good time. So there it is. Stay safe, America. It's Weekends with Rula.

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17: All right, so you're awake. You're here. It's the weekend. Have you already made a poor choice this morning? Have you already made a poor choice for the day? Like, you started out your day with a cupcake. That's what you grabbed to have as breakfast, or, I don't know, barbecue chicken. For real, the other day when I woke up, it was late. I got to sleep in late and I was very excited. And when I woke up, I was like, oh, I'm kind of hungry, but I don't know why I woke up wanting like real lunch food, not breakfast food or coffee. It was something else. And I ended up getting cold barbecue chicken out of the fridge. And I cut some slices of the chicken breast, and y'all, it was everything. I loved it. It was so good. That was probably a poor choice, though, because it kind of set me off for the rest of the day to not eat so, like, perfectly. But whatever. It doesn't happen all the time. What's a poor choice that maybe you already made today? 1-855-55-RULA. It's Weekends with Rula.

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1: When you are home for the night, or you're gone, you're on vacation, or you're out for the night, do you have the front light on? Now, for many of us, we grew up knowing that the front light needs to be on to show that somebody's home. Or maybe you have it on a timer when you're out of town, or somebody comes over, you have a house that are turning it on and off. So I didn't realize this is such a big debate amongst homeowners. Should you leave the porch lights on or off? A lot of people debate that it's not good because it wastes energy and it's unnecessary light pollution. I've never heard that phrase in my life. Others are saying, well, you have to have the light on for security reasons. Now, there's not like a blanket answer for this, but they say the best choice depends on your home's needs, your neighborhood, and how smart you want your lighting setup to be. So some people say you can keep on a motion light. That way it's not constantly illuminating, but when somebody is coming up your sidewalk or whatever so they can see, the light goes on. Or perhaps if an intruder is getting too close to your house, the light goes on. Some people have a timer. Some people don't want it on at all because they say the outdoor lighting affects nature and it confuses wildlife and it contributes to light pollution. I want to confuse wildlife. I don't want them coming in my home. And yes, it uses electricity, but there's LED lights now. They're super energy efficient. What's your take on leaving the porch light on or off? I vote for it on all the time. I mean, not all day, but I mean, like, every time I will vote for it to be on at night. That's my vote. It's Weekends with Rula.

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2: Do you wake up in the middle of the night and you're so frustrated because you're like, this is not normal. This can't be normal. Why am I waking up so many times? Okay, well, guess what? You're not the only one. That is a normal part of your sleep pattern. And there is a specific doctor named Dr. Rushir Patel, who specializes in sleep medicine, who went public to say it could be an issue if you wake up more often than the average or you stay up longer when you do wake up instead of going back to sleep. Look, when I was in my 20s, nothing woke me up. Once I went to sleep, that's it. Hibernating bear, 12 hours. Nothing's waking me up. But as you grow, then you're going to start waking up. Now, it is normal in your 20s, young adults, to wake up one or two times and you go back to sleep right away. Middle-aged adults, 2 to 3 times, it takes you a little bit to go back to sleep. Older adults, 3 to 5 times is normal for you to wake up in the middle of the night. But if you can't fall asleep back to where you were within 30 minutes or less, that is a problem. And they say, what is waking us up? It could be major stress. It could be undiagnosed sleep apnea. It could be that your bedroom is too hot. It's supposed to be between 65 and 68 degrees to get prime sleep. And it could be because you doom scrolled. Not just the blue light from your phone that kept you awake, but the stimulating content and the endless scrolling then affects you after you fall asleep. So think about that. Try and find a new routine before you go to bed to keep you asleep or at least get you back to sleep if you wake up in the middle of the night. It's Weekends with Rula. Sorry.

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0: you like flowers?
1: I love fresh flowers. I love them. I love them. I've been buying fresh flowers for my house for so long. I remember when they were $9.99 for the dozen at the grocery store. Now they're all the way up to $14.99. Outside of Mother's Day and Valentine's Day, when they jumped to like $40.99 for a dozen. But, you know, in general, I like to have a fresh flower in my house. It just makes me feel like we're here and it's homey, and I just love it. That's just my thing. I did not know, though, until I read that roses actually help improve your memory. A study found that people who would sniff the scent of a rose while they are memorizing new information were more likely to recall that material than those who did not smell the rose. Okay, so that's even another reason why you should have fresh roses in your house, especially when school gets back going, your kids are studying, you want them to remember stuff and they're trying to remember stuff, have them smell the roses. Stop and smell the roses. Now we have scientific proof. It helps us with our memories. So sniff a rose and remember what you're reading. It's Weekends with Rula.

I mean, I saw this one stat, like the day after Easter, that your milk chocolate candy lasts for 12 months and your dark chocolate can last for up to 2 years. Not until you see that cocoa butter seeping out of the chocolate do you know it's gone bad. But that chocolate bunny from Costco, I need to see some pictures if you have it. And how far down did you get on it? Did you start with the ears? Where'd you start with this thing? Because I didn't get one, but I've seen pictures of it, and you'd have to take a knife to this thing. You'd have to. It's solid. It's solid. So it's been some time since Easter, but you probably still have some of that Pete Bunny around your house, right? All right. At Radio Rule on Instagram, I'd like to see some pictures and see your progress.

Okay, newlyweds, we have some advice. Advice to the newlyweds, because summertime is very popular for weddings. And I think a lot of newlyweds get advice from their guests. And I'm going to share something that it just reminded me to repeat it to you guys, because I live by this. But there was a story this week about it, about how you handle your parents versus your in-laws, just in general when you're married. All right, so newlyweds, heads up. When you, bride or groom, have a problem with your mother-in-law or father-in-law, you, bride or groom, do not say anything to the mother-in-law or father-in-law. You tell your mate to talk to their parents and say, hey, this came up, because it's a lot softer when it comes from their own child. Also, if they want to crash out, they can, and you won't know about it. And it's up to your mate to have your back and get them down from the crash out and let them hear you on what is bothering your mate. Okay? So, rule number one, if you're getting married, when there are issues with the in-laws, let the person related to them be the messenger, not you. It'll make for a much smoother in-law relationship. Happy marriage. It's Weekends with Rula.

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8: Okay, friends, that does it for me. It's another Weekends with Rula behind us. If you're just tuning in and you missed this party, don't worry about it. I'll be back again next weekend. You know I'm always here for you all year long, same place, same time. Variety of things to talk about. So if you're part of the show, you can always chime in on the hotline at 1-855-55-RULA. That's R-O-U-L-A. You can follow me at Radio Rula and see where in the world is Rula today. Because, you know, I zing and zang and zoom a lot while we're doing the show. So you can check it out there. Y'all have a great weekend. Thanks for being here. I'll be back next weekend. Take care. Bye.

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1: 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Some began with lyrics, some with melodies, and some with a very obvious feeling that, you know, for the first time in a while, I had the room being off tour to take, you know, the time to look at. So the process varied, which I sometimes get frustrated with in real time because, you know, you sometimes wish there could be a formula that always worked for you, but it's the unpredictability of making anything ever that really, I think, is what I love most in the end. You know, the road, looking back on the road that it took to get to a song feeling whole.

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How's the castle built of people you pretend to care about? 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
1: Hi, it's Gracie Abrams with my new song, Hit the Wall. 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
1: In terms of balancing intimacy in songwriting and also hoping that they translate into bigger rooms as we tour them, I think is an exciting thing to consider. And, you know, I've been very lucky to learn from the artists that I grew up admiring who have done stadium tours, and I feel have written some of the most personal, intimate songs I've ever heard, you know, and they've done it so successfully, I think. And it's not about anything other than, like, you personally connecting to the music. I think if you are, then the people around you very well might. So, you know, I'm lucky to feel very connected to my audience, and I know that they show up to our shows, you know, ready to feel that kind of connection. So they do a lot of the heavy lifting, I suppose, in that regard. And I just do my best every night to be as present as I possibly can so that we're all grounded in the same thing together.

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this town's lost its faith, our colors will fade eventually. 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